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0: North Crawford House 1, respond 1005 Sycamore Street, cross of Chestnut Lane and Fleener Road for a 91-year-old female, headache and abdominal pain. North Crawford House 1, respond 1005 Sycamore Street, cross of Chestnut Lane and Fleener Road for a 91-year-old female, headache and abdominal pain. Come out 1903, KNGL 454.
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1: 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Franklin County 1188, the mother is at home at Tower View. The father is down on Windfall Place, unknown if he's looking for the teenager or not.
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3: 10-4, is Megan listed?
2: Negative. It'll be Larry Emery and Sherry Emery. However, there is a Megan tacked on at the end.
3: 10-4, 3-2.
2: Be a correction. The Megan Emery will be a POD. 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
3: It'll be Megan Emery, middle R. Riley and L. Wynn, 2008-11-10, white female.
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1: By word of mouth, last of Raglan, Robert Adam, George Lincoln, Adam Nora, David, Bertha Michael, Mary Ida King, Adam Lincoln, middle E. Evan, and L. Lee, 2009-1101, white male.
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3: Franklin County 8319 is responding.
4: 8319 responding at 1907. It's going to be the area of that address. Caller advised it was approximately 5 foot by 5 foot going down the hill towards the fields.
3: 19 is clear.

0: Franklin County, 1187, 1188. The mom's gotten a call and the dad has a juvenile back at home on Windfall Place. She would like to be contacted by 1021.
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0: Hey, whenever you call her, would you mind grabbing some pedigree information from her, please?
1: I tried, I went to voicemail. I did leave her voicemail.
0: Tempo

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0: I don't see in cab. I'm going to check on some heavy smoke in Area 19 in Becker. I'll let you know in a second.
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0: 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Can't handle. Have all units disregard.
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0: 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I will have a 1060.
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0: 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She advised she was locking her car. We're helping her out at this time. She also advised she'd like to have her apartment. 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
0: Can you show me how to 2984 Highway 50 in Buford for Volvo?
1: Yeah, 2984 Highway 50 for a follow-up, 1946.

0: 1185 Franklin. I'm going to be en route to that burglary in progress. I'll be responding from North Commercial.
1: 1185 en route, 1949.

Clay, 1185. Burglar in progress is going to be 132 East Oak Street, St. Clair. It's going to be one person trying to break in. The report of fire is a rental property. His son is around a Toyota car, golden color.

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1: So I'm more secure. I made contact with the family. Apparently her mother has a spare key. They're going to be making contact with her, have her respond to open the door. I did advise them that I should provide a key to the maintenance so that this issue happens again where she's locked out without her cell phone and keys. We have a way to get her in.
0: 4-1954.

0: 1185 Franklin.
1: 1185.
0: Units are going 10A. The subjects were allowed to be there. Misunderstanding.
1: All units 10-8, subjects were allowed to be there.

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1: 1217, how are we sitting?
0: 1217, it's actually just tinfoil and miscellaneous, referencing a drone flying around 317 Rock Hill Church Road.
1: 10-4.

0: 12-17, Franklin, you just tell me 10-8 questions only.
1: 12-17, 10-8 questions only. 28, wait.

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1: 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Robert Shoemaker, Stovo, 2006 Chevrolet truck, expiring 2028, negative 29, showing compliant on the registry.
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0: Adam King, Edward, first of Robert, Robert, Ocean Boy, Edward, Robert, Tom, middle, David, or correction, middle initial D, 1957-12-01, male white, Missouri.
1: Valid class of Frank 2028 expiration showing as a violent person for attempted homicide 1097J1. Compliant on the registry, negative 29.
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0: 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Lincoln King 1, Union 0, William.
1: Lincoln King 1, Union 0, William. Melanie Wright, Park Hills, 2017, Sarasota passenger, expiring 2027, negative 79.
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0: 402 took a call on Hawthorne earlier today. I'm not sure on the exact address involving a Dodson subject. Once we get to saying that address, can you put in the notes that Dave Whitman's been trespassed from that property, if you would, please?
1: 10-4.
0: Four, four, 4-4, come 10-8.
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0: 1, Lincoln Sullivan traffic. I'm going to be traffic at Grace United Methodist off of Church Street with a red Ford F-150, no 28.
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0: Blaine County 1187. She's taking information for domestic in progress. 357 Fair Oaks. It's reference a juvenile foster child making threats. They said we were there earlier today, and we have an alert on the address for a K-9.
1: Stand by.
0: St. Clair also. 1185 also en route at this time. They're stating verbal only, 16-year-old female.

0: units en route to Fair Oaks. At this time, there are 7 other juveniles in the home. They are trying to keep her in the living room to keep all the kids separated.
1: Clear.
2: Right, I'll be in Roswell.
0: 1217 also, route 2135.
2: Taxi 2 remaining out, 2135.

5538, 5528, respond allergic reaction at 802 Homestead Lane, Villa Ridge, Cross Street, Corral Court. 5538, 5528, respond allergic reaction at 802 Homestead Lane, Villa Ridge, Cross Street, Corral Court. WREI 358.

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0: 1187 Franklin, you have EMS respond on the quiet for flight transport.
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0: information, there will be a Gascony County deputy who is responding to a call in their venue who will be running code from the Cuba area.
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0: George Mary 5, Paul 2 Young. I'll be out with a red Saturn Ion from a galactic outpost.
1: George Mary 5, Paul 2 Young, Bella Mooney, Bourbon 77, Saturn passenger, expiring 2027, negative 29.
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0: SENCOM 606, located in Isabella Mooney out of Bourbon, born in 2005, showing valid class F Frank, 28 expiration, negative 29.
1: Okay. Is that apartment, B-Boy?
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2: 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They have one in custody, you can disregard.
1: 10-4, I'm at the road, but city limits, I'll just swing by, double check.
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2: County, I'm 1023.
1: 1023, 22, 22. 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
0: 10-4, I may have gave you the wrong 28. Axle 28, John Mary 1, George 3, George.

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2917. Respond Hemmerjet to 37 Highway 50, Rosebud, Cross Street. 7917 respond hemorrhage at 237 Highway 50, Rosebud, Cross Street. WREI 358.

0: 12, 17, friend. Have we had any calls either last night or today of a broke down truck at AB and 47? I remember seeing it last night, but he said it never got towed, but I think it was blocking the turn lane right there.
1: It was sitting on the shoulder next to the turn lane. It was not blocking.
0: 10-4, he might have moved it after I seen it. Yeah, he said apparently it's been taken from right there, but he doesn't know who. I figured maybe a tow company came by and took it.

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1: Go ahead, Kenny.
0: I'm not seeing any record yet of a dark brown ram. The last vehicle we had at 1847 was on the 8th. It was a black El Camino.
1: And so I'm going to go look in the area and I might start calling some tow companies.
0: That's clear.

0: 811, I apologize. If you could repeat who's transporting, I switched over.
1: County, EMS did a AMA, Gethsemane County is going to be transporting to the psych hospital.
0: Thank you. 7917 AMA, Gethsemane County to transport. Attention all Franklin County cars, special attention eastbound Highway 50 from the Buford area, rolling to Mesquite. Male subject in a red Vega attempting to sideswipe and push a female off of the roadway. We have an open 911 line. She is yelling for help. We could hear a lot of commotion, unknown on her vehicle description.

0: 7-19,
1: Robert Adam 5, Victor 1, Robert. Robert Adam 5, Victor 1, Robert.
2: Robert Adam 5, Victor 1, Robert, Norma, Trowbridge, Stillville, 2009 Chrysler passenger, 2027, negative 29.
0: Several.
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0: 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Supposed to report a party. He said, yeah, he was supposed to have it towed there. He just didn't know they picked it up.
1: Sketch,
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3: 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She heard stomping and knocking outside the door. We were in the area. We located nobody. She believes it had been Douglas Strong. We're going 10-8.
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1: Traffic.
0: 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We still have you on the Highway 50 call in Rosebud.
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Thank you for calling County Cars, Lizard Vision, Covington, 68 Riverstone Traffic Complaint, 30 Pacific PD. They had a fail to yield to one of their officers. Last seen westbound on Osage Street, passing Intergram Drive in Pacific. It's going to be a black Yamaha, given plate of John Boy 4, Frank John, repeating John Boy 4, Frank John. It's going to be a black Yamaha with a white male driver with longer hair, all black clothing. Southern Hold Authority of Pacific PD for traffic charges. They are no longer in pursuit. 23-1, WR358.

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1: Good.
0: Received a report of an animal situation in the area of 397 West Highway 8. They advised a cow on the roadway. They almost struck it with a vehicle. No further description, and occurred approximately 20 minutes ago.
1: Tipler, I'll be in route from Cuba area.
2: 10-4-705.

0: Franklin.
1: Pursue for mobile on the run. Great job. He's running across the West Ocean toward the highway. White male, black hoodie, crushing gray hoodie, black pants, running on the on-ramp.

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1: Cross the highway, going onto the off ramp, over to Circle K.
2: 1785, I'm coming from about College Road.
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0: custody right now at the 253 off-ramp westbound. Come to gunfight.
1: Losing custody off-ramp 253-2307.
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3: 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I think his bike here, somebody was with it, and they might have just tried to take off with it.
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0: 35 to 17. We're all secure here. Pacific has one in custody.
1: 10-4, I'm just continuing to see if anybody can find that bug. I'm going to get off of 251.
0: You can disregard looking for it. The owner of the bike is here with us, and he was going to falsely report and say his bike was stolen, but it didn't work out in his favor.
1: And maybe next time.
2: County Hampton 8, that subject resides in Washington City Limits. I've referred her to them.
3: 2317.

0: go ahead.
1: Hey, I'm about at the 251. Where are you going to head over to that other call that we had talked about?
0: I believe they're actually right. I was searching for them. I'm probably going to turn around up here in a minute and go back that way.
1: That's clear.
0: Sounded like they were behind the parade, looking through the woods, behind houses.

528, respond heart problems at 110 Maple Hill Lane, Labadie, Cross Street. 5528, respond heart problems at 110 Maple Hill Lane, Labadie, Cross Street. WREI 358.

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0: I'm 10-8, GOA. I checked all the way to Barnacle Chapel. I only saw an armadillo.
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3: Could you pull me a 1060 for assist other on that traffic complaint, and then I'll be 10-8 from that and round 2 to check the well-being.
4: 10-8, round 2 to check the well-being, 2320.

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0: 1 Young Henry Edward 2-1. 1 Young Henry Edward 2-1.
1: 1 Young Henry Edward 2-1, Peter Clark, Leesburg 7-6, Chevrolet Truck, expiring 2026, delay 29 response. 7-19, it's negative 29.
2: 7-4. I apologize. We were responding.
3: Greg, you're responding 2325.
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0: 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Lincoln King 2, Charles 2, Paul.
1: Lincoln King 2, Charles 2, Paul. Brianna Kemp, Stillwell, 2001 Toyota passenger, expiring 2027, negative 39.

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0: 1042, you have a good night.
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0: 11113.
1: Good.
0: Respond 414 West Main Street. RP advised there was a gutter hit at this address, and the other party involved is trying to say that she did it. Stated that RP has stated she is not the one who did it due to being intoxicated and not driving tonight.
1: 10-4 being out.
0: 10-4 at 446. 146.

0: I believe I'm 223.
1: 10-4, RP did advise that the other party involved was outside at the time of the phone call.
0: That's to be true.

0: Shepherd House on response, Cuba Manor at 210 Eldon Avenue, cross of Ozark Street and Martin Street, 86-year-old female fall with injury. North Shepherd House on response, Cuba Manor at 210 Eldon Avenue, cross of Ozark Street and Martin Street, 86-year-old female fall with injury. Timeout 159, KNGO 454. 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
0: Units are going to be going 10-8. Female's intoxicated. She's not going to listen to reason, but this is destruction of a private property. It's an issue. It's their property. They're arguing about if somebody's getting in trouble or not. We advise that this is between them. There's no criminal issue here. We're going to be going 10-8.
1: 10-4 at 201.

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0: On 1025 Oregon Street, RP Karina Desmond advised her husband, Kenny Hilliard, has a firearm and has held it to her head and stated he was going to kill her.
1: Will be out.
0: 10-4 at 2:15.

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0: Is a female secured in her room?
1: The RP disconnected the line. She did state that he wasn't actively holding it at her head, but that he had earlier in the night. She advised that he has a friend over as well.
0: 10-4. When we get there, you may have to make contact with her. She usually won't answer the door.
1: 10-4.

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0: Pringle Fanny, 1185. CAD, burglar not in progress, 1499 Highway T. Reporting where is a 30-minute ETA back to the residence. This happened earlier today.
1: That's correct.

0: 1785. You want me to head up there with you?
1: Yeah, if you could, I will give you a call.
0: 10-4, I just got on. You found it, 240?

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1: 103.
0: Units are going 10-8. The, as far as we're aware, during the investigation, no firearm was pointed at the subject. She's unable to provide any information. She's also advising several people are in the house, and there's nobody there except for her husband. We're going to go 10-8.
1: 10-4 at 228.

917. Respond seizures at 2070 Hickory Ridge Road, Union, Cross Street, Highway BB. 2917 responds seizures at 2070 Hickory Ridge Road, Union, Cross Street, Highway BB. WREI 358.

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Respond back pain at 702 Deerfield Court, Union, Cross Street, Eagle Ridge Drive. 2937. Respond back pain at 702 Deerfield Court, Union, Cross Street, Eagle Ridge Drive. WREI 358.

14, Respond Chest Pain at 702 Deerfield Court, Union, Cross Street, Eagle Ridge Drive. E214 Respond Chest Pain at 702 Deerfield Court, Union, Cross Street, Eagle Ridge Drive. WREI 358.

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0: With the name provided by the RP, could you add that information to the CAD and alert to the address for OBS? Units be going 1080, not as advertised.
1: Care patient care 308. 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
0: Transmit 2 days in at 97 Ozark Drive, referencing a citizen's complaint. Reporting party's employee. They're requesting assistance, having subjects leave the hotel room. Besides, the original complaint was noise. However, whenever they were speaking with the occupants of the room, they believed there was more people within the room other than the original two, and there was a knife that was on the next edge of the bed, and they were nervous.
1: Where I'll be in route.
0: 10-4, 318.

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0: CENTCOM 715, 719. Ten 22-110 Landers initiated at lot 34. Lisa reporting party is attempting to travel away. We're trying to get her to stop. The 35-year-old female advising she believes she was drugged. She's advising that she is going in and out. My partner is strongly encouraging her to pull over.
1: Sinclair 76 from Leesburg.
0: According to mapping, she is now traveling on the South Service Road towards Sullivan.
1: Can you let Sullivan know, please? Do you have a vehicle description?
2: No. Well, please.
0: 10-3, we will do all of those things. We'll be notifying Sullivan and attempting to gain further. 715, did you have further traffic?
2: You said I was en route from the Axe Church area.
0: 10-4, thank you. 325.

0: 11-113.
1: South Service Road. Can you just give me the vehicle description?
0: It's a Jeep with its hazards on. That's as far as I know at this time.
1: That's clear. I just met it on D and sent it to the hospital.

0: CENTCOM 715-719, additional information. The patient has proceeded to the hospital. She has stopped now. Sullivan PD has been updated. She's in a Jeep. Their flashers on. They're advising Sullivan PD was just arriving at the hospital.
1: Sullivan, what does Crawford want me to do?
2: I'll reach back out to them.

0: 2113.
1: 13.
0: Crawford advised that their deputies just wanted to let us know in case she was able to get pulled over in our venue so we could keep the scene secure. However, CENTCOM does not believe that they will need any further. The deputies are en route to the hospital.
1: 10-4, I'm 20 through the hospital. I'm looking for a vehicle now.
0: 10-4, 328.

0: Jacob.
1: Go ahead.
0: What up, Lieutenant 8? Make contact with the subject and told him to keep noise down.
1: 10-4, 329.

0: 113,
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0: I just made contact with security. She is in the ER. Or in the waiting room. I'm going to give you a 28. Tom Mary 7, Adam 7, George. Tom Mary 7, Adam 7, George. Considering turning on a late model Jeep Wrangler.

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1: 10-4, I'll be 10-8 from the hospital.
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0: I'll be out mobile for fuel. Let me know when you're ready.
1: Go ahead.
0: Vehicle 56, miles 10, 0, 237. Fuel is 6.729 gallon, $26.64. I'll be 10-8.
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0: We're going to be 10-8. She doesn't want to pursue charges, doesn't want to report. I gave her my card with my info in case anything changes.
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0: Edward Henry 4, John 6, Frank. 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
1: Edward Henry 4, John 6, Frank. Donna Bonnet, Silvo, 721, Chrysler Passenger, expiring 2027, negative 29.
0: 10-4. Yeah, that's my business check. It's parked here in the parking lot.
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0: 80. Trespass in progress. 1499 Highway T in Labadee. Saying there's people on the property. There's an OBS alert.
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1: Yankee.
0: You're recording party for IOAT, called back and states he needs another call, he missed you.
1: That's clear, I'll call him back in a minute.

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1: 1185.
0: Whatever's on the phone with the RP, the call dropped. If he calls you guys back, just transfer myself, please.
1: That's clear. Do I be marked 10-8 for now?
0: You can leave me on it. 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
1: That's clear.

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0: Lassif, Elliot, Edward, Lincoln, Lincoln, Ida, Ocean, Tom, Tom, first of Robert, Robert, Ocean, Boy, Edward, Robert, Tom, middle, Joseph, date of birth, 1973-01-01, male, white, Missouri.
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0: Lane County to 1185. The male subject from Highway T is on 911 again, stating there are people on his property. 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
1: 10-3, you can transfer it.
0: 10-4, thank you.
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2: Yes, Franklin, moving on scene for a few minutes now.
1: Claire, we're still showing you en route. Central County was inquiring if you were on scene.
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1: 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Walked on each other.
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11 to 111. Respond 401 Maple Street, apartment 1, RP advisor, someone currently knocking on their door, stated it has been happening frequently. She advised she believes it is Douglas Strong.

0: 11 to 111, just further information. This same RP did advise that this was happening earlier in the night. However, there was no one located.
1: Temple.

0: 11.
1: I'll be 10-8 in unit 56, mileage 100, 241.
0: 627.

0: 11 Sullivan.
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0: CRP's name on this call?
1: First name of Lori, last name Zett, Nora Adam Zebra, Edward Tom.
0: Temple.
1: Has she come to the door?
0: Haven't made it up yet. I'm still talking with the male subject.
1: Temple.

Southern Sullivan, I was 29 just. Name is Strong, Sam, Tom, Robert, Ocean, Nora, George. First name Douglas, David, Ocean, Union, George, Lincoln, Adam, Sam. Middle S, Sam. Date of birth 7-6-1961, my wife.

Berkeley County 1143. Just information. I just received multiple reports that a trash truck is struck the building at the Krakow store, Highway A. Also hit a power line and there are wires down arcing. We're getting fire EMS en route and notifying state.

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0: Out and beat traffic with a blue and colored Nissan, Missouri plate, Robert Edward 4, Paul 4 Charles, Robert Edward 4, Paul 4 Charles. It's going to be at 100 and AT intersection.
1: South 26, 10-6 traffic, 100 AT, it's up 14.

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0: one of those folks. 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I have not seen that truck with the name on it or the truck with that number. I'll be 10A.
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0: Sangam 344. Good. I received a request for a check well-being at the corner of North Maple Shade and East Grand. Reporting party is advising there's a male subject pushing a wheelbarrow with a small dog. He is stopping at residences and yelling about court. I'd like you to check on him. 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
1: 10-4. Sounds like Rick Ryder.

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1: 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I believe it's verbal only at this time, no weapons.
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1: Can you just call for 47th Maple Ridge area? As the traffic's full up, we just removed some debris from the middle of the roadway. Everything should be clear. People call, you can give them that information.
0: 728, that's clear. Thank you.

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WREI 358.

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Respond overdose at 962 Fairway Drive, Union, Cross Street, Denmark Road. 8234, respond overdose at 962 Fairway Drive, Union, Cross Street, Denmark Road. WREI 358.

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Respond sick person at Cherry Creek Estates, 1185 Highway TT Suite 19, St. Clair, Cross Street, Lofting Industrial Drive. 9717 respond sick person at Cherry Creek Estates, 1185 Highway TT Suite 19, St. Clair, Cross Street, Lofting Industrial Drive. WREI 358.

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Respond unknown problem at Circle K Store, Gray Summit, 130 Plaza Boulevard, Gray Summit, Cross Street, Highway 100/Pettus Avenue. 5518. 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WREI 358.

0: Highway 9-1232. We've sent fire and EMS for check the well-being of a subject laying roadside. He's going to be in the area of 130 Plaza Boulevard and Gray Summit near the new Circle K store.
1: Franklin, go ahead, 5518.
0: 5518, just making sure my notes were clear. He said it's not actually in the parking lot. I was using that location for a landmark. It's going to be directly across from that business. There should be a four-way intersection, and there's a half road in that intersection. The male subject is on the side of that road where that road is kind of cut off. It's just a little part of the concrete. He's laying there. I don't know if breathing.
1: That's clear, thank you.

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2: 1249.
1: Eastbound 44 to 239 exit with Ocean Paul Henry King 60. Ocean Paul Henry King 60. It's on a dark color Chevy Silverado.
2: 1249 10-6 traffic eastbound 239 821.

Franklin County 1143 status. 1143, secure it. 823. Franklin County 8234 status check.

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0: Last name is McClelland. M. Mary, C. Charles, C. Charles, L. Lincoln, E. Edwards, L. Lincoln, L. Lincoln, A. Adam, and Nora, D. David. First name is Travis. Middle is J for James. Date of birth 11/29 of 83. 11/29/83, Mount White, Missouri.

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2: 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Everything looks fine here. You can go ahead and show me 10-8.
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0: You show us en route back from Mercy, Washington. 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
0: Show me 10-6 at the commuter lot on an abandoned vehicle, and when you get a chance, could you send me a tow, please?
1: 10-4.
0: Oh, I need a 1060 with Rebecca.

0: is this a vehicle that previously had a sticker?
1: 10-3, it's a 2007 Mercedes. It was stickered on 5-7 at 12:10 a.m.
0: Yeah, well.

0: 5514, 5524, 5513, 5502, respond fire alarm sounding commercial at 698 Manor House Lane, Villa Ridge, Cross Street. 5514, 5524, 5513, 5502, respond fire alarm sounding commercial at 698 Manor House Lane, Villa Ridge, Cross Street. WREI 358.
1: To Cuba Coffee Company for a citizen's complaint. 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You'd like him removed from the area?
2: Right here in the area, off the office, time to leave.
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2: 10-4, 1076.
3: Sure, responding. It's also showing a fire alarm along with the commercial burglary alarm.
2: 10-4.
4: Is there an additional alarm with the fire?
3: It's going to be a commercial burglar alarm and a fire alarm sounding. The burglar alarm sounding is coming from the carriage house as well, west door above closet motion, and yours is going off at the same time.

0: 1140 to Franklin. You can show me 10A from the lost property. 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

0: 5514, I've got one small single story commercial structure, nothing visible from the exterior. Will be out.
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0: 1226. The emergency call at Manor House Lane. Fire arrived on scene. Everything was accidental. They've reset the alarm.
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Cross Volante Road and Bailey Road, Canada, Cuba. For a 64-year-old male, stick case. Northgraven S1, respond to 5349 Highway P. Paul in Cuba, cross Volante Road and Bailey Road, Gear Network of Cuba, for a 64-year-old male. Stick case, how about 928, control 454.

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0: 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Irby's advising that the daughter's boyfriend won't leave the property.
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1: Respond psychiatric at 1175 Sycamore Lane, St. Clair, Cross Street, Carl Street / Southley Avenue. 9717 respond psychiatric at 1175 Sycamore Lane, St. Clair, Cross Street, Carl Street / Southley Avenue. WREI 358.

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0: I called that subject. 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If you'll put me out of it, people make me think off a highway to get follow-up.
1: 105, I'm sorry, your radio cut out the end. I understood that you're handled the phone call, you're doing some follow-ups on Highway C.
0: I'll be out of People Savings Bank, Highway C.
1: That's clear. Is it referenced to the same follow-ups?

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0: 4A723, A733, A700, 7917, 9924, 8854, also 2110, 9923, 2133, 2199, respond, structure fire, 3577 Highway T in Rosebud, respond Ops 1, 1003 to 358.

0: 101 responding.
1: Okay, 701 responding, this is TAPS 1, 1004. I come 713. Passing it to a motor vehicle collision, non-injury, 2455 Davis Valley Road. Reporting party advised he was backing out of his driveway and struck another vehicle. They're both on scene, no injuries.

0: 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Be out at 411 North Olive, Bannon Residence, check.
1: 08.

0: Sullivan, 8837 responding.
1: Your run number is 1630. They also have an ambulance en route, but they advised it was an extended ETA.
0: That's clear. We're going at 29 minutes or so.
1: 10-4, that's going to be inside Woodman Lakes. They advise a cross street of Emerald Outlook Drive.
0: That's clear. Thank you.
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3: I believe it's going to be Ohio 28 of King Victor David 4726. King Victor David 4726. We're going to be right at the entrance of High Meadow Estates off of Highway 0.

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0: 2-King David, 018. 2-King David, 018. 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
1: 100, your issue is negative. 2-King David, Zebra 18, expiration 2026, 04 Ford truck. John, out of New Haven.
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0: Tell 74, go ahead.
1: To be out of the state of Ohio. His OLM will be Robert John 113411, repeating Robert John 113411. Should return to a Gary Van Goder. Gary is going to be spelled George Adam Robert Robert Ida Edward. The militia is going to be A for Allen.

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1: 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Pretty close to East Signal. Be on a green Jeep Cherokee, no 2-1.
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0: 1226, we have another subject laying roadside in the area of Circle K and Grace Summit. The subject's going to be wearing an orange shirt, tan pants.
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0: We're across the unknown problem in Circle K. Do you have any information where the patient's located?
1: Just going to be across from the Circle K store by the flashing lights.
0: That's clear. I believe it's going to be one and the same as previous. We'll advise.
1: That's clear. We thought that too, but the first caller said it was a dark blue shirt, and then this person said it was an orange shirt, so we're not sure if it's one and the same.

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1: That's clear. Can you give me an address?
0: 1131 Elmont Road.
1: 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You can show us in route.
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1: Okay. Is it Emerald Drive or Emerald?
0: 8837, it's Emerald Drive.
1: That's clear. We drove the entirety of Emerald Drive. We're going to try to go back to the level out here. I don't know if you can see if they can contact RP and see if they can drive it down, but...
0: 10-4. Sullivan 116.
2: Sullivan, I'll be 10-24, 10-8, one citation, fail to register. Also, if you could notate, the license plates were seized, the tabs were changed from 25 to 26.
0: Need a 1060?
2: Negative.

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1: 10-8, subjects in care of EMS at 1045.
2: Got Washington County on the 21. They're advising there's a white Jeep in the driveway, and it's going to be just off the dam.
0: EMS is going to be transporting him to Washington.
1: That's clear, thank you.

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1: George King 2, David 0, Frank, George King 2, David 0, Frank. No need for repeg. Left positive 29. J2s, whenever you're ready.
2: Go ahead.
1: 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I'll pause it for net 99.
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Respond Mutual 8 or move up Pumper at Gerald Rosebud Fire Station 2, Headquarters, 405 Grandview Avenue, Gerald, Cross Street. 414, respond Mutual 8 or move up Pumper at Gerald Rosebud Fire Station 2, Headquarters, 405 Grandview Avenue, Gerald, Cross Street. 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

0: 7-13. Last name's gonna be Jackson. John, Adam, Charles, King, Sam, Ocean, Nora. First name's gonna be Boy, Ocean, Nora, Ida, Frank, Adam, Charles, Ida, Ocean. Middle B, L. Date of birth 1990, 1225, 1990, 1225, Blackmail, Missouri.
1: Valid, negative
0: 20,
1: negative with a second.
0: 10-4, last name would be Singleton. Sam, Ida, Nora, George, Lincoln, Edward, Tom, Ocean, Nora. 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Sam, Ida, David, Nora, Edward, Young. Middle B, M. Date of birth 1997, 1108,
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Gerald Rosebud Fire Station 2, Headquarters, 405 Grandview Avenue, Gerald, Cross Street. 414, respond Mutual 8 or move up pumper at Gerald Rosebud Fire Station 2, Headquarters, 405 Grandview Avenue, Gerald, Cross Street. WREI 358.

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Respond Mutual 8 or move up Pumper at Gerald Rosebud Fire Station 2, Headquarters, 405 Grandview Avenue, Gerald, Cross Street. C314, respond Mutual 8 or move up Pumper at Gerald Rosebud Fire Station 2, Headquarters, 405 Grandview Avenue, Gerald, Cross Street. WREI 358.

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0: 58, Responches Paynet, Hotel 6 Sullivan and 27523, 209 North Service Road West, Sullivan, Cross Street, Pine Ridge Drive. 8858 Respond Chest Pain at Motel 6 Sullivan and 27523, 209 North Service Road West, Sullivan, Cross Street, Pine Ridge Drive. 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
2: Sarah, Sam Adam, Robert Adam Henry, Middle E for Elaine. Date of birth 1982, 0507, 1982, 0507, female out of Texas.

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1: 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Date of birth 1989, 09-13, 1989, 09-13, be a male out of Texas.

0: Valid, negative 29.
1: Four, I've got a Missouri J1.
0: Go ahead.
1: Nora Lincoln 4, Tom 7 Charles. Nora Lincoln 4, Tom 7 Charles.
0: Nora Lincoln 4, Tom 7 Charles. Sarah Pribble, Columbia, 2019 Subaru passenger, 27 expiration, negative 20.
1: Simple. Can you assign me a complaint number with readback, please?
0: Last three of your complaint number 477, repeating 477.
1: Simple.
0: 7-11 reference your animal situation in the 21 request. That reporting party is no longer needing assistance. We'll be closing it out.
1: 10-4, thank you.
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3: To respond, 636 East Fine Street, intersection Warren Street, Cherry Street, roommate's latest says 65-year-old female, shortness of breath. North Carver House to respond, 636 East Fine Street, intersection Warren Street, Cherry Street, roommate's latest says 65-year-old female, shortness of breath, time out 1127 KNJ 054.

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0: We'll be clear, seeing at Motel 6, en route at 50 MS, 636 East Vine Street, shortness of breath.
1: That's clear, clearing the Motel 6, en route to 636 East Vine Street, 1128.

0: 8854. It's going to be an apartment complex. There's no additional letter or number, but it's going to be the one without the ramp that you need to respond to.
1: County Road 854, can you repeat last? You were very broken.
0: 636 East Vine Street's an apartment complex, but there's no additional letter or number. You need to go to the one without the ramp.
1: That's clear. Thank you.

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1: Sullivan, 8854. You have a MOBAB ambulance responding to 636 East Vine Street.
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0: 713-4-way. We're attaching you to be on the lookout, Washington County, and destruction of property. Requesting you look out for a blue and white semi with a white box trailer. Hit a train trestle bridge off Highway E, Edwards, and Robart Road in Washington County. The last name traveling on 8 towards Stillville should be damaged to the roof of the trailer.
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Respond on Ops 2, 204 WR358.

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0: County, I'll be 10-6 out of the county, Crawford County for court.
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2: On scene, two-story townhouse, smoke showing out the front, beyond investigating.
1: 2917, 3 on scene, two-story townhouse, smoke showing out the front, investigating, switch jobs, 2.

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1: Howdy, I can hear you now on Main. We're en route to assist Union. I've been trying to hail you on Ops 2.
0: That's clear. We can hear you and we're answering. We could tell that you couldn't hear us. 113.

0: Franklin County from 8120. I'm unable to copy if you're calling me on Ops 2. I'm going to have to stay on main until I get on scene.
1: 8120, that's clear. We can copy you loud and clear. We try to hail you as well. Have you stay on Franklin County, Maine, 1216.

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Respond breathing problems at Super 8 Motel, 1010 South Outer Road, St. Clair, Cross Street, Orchard Drive. 9717. Respond breathing problems at Super 8 Motel, 1010 South Outer Road, St. Clair, Cross Street, Orchard Drive. WREI 358.

0: 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Respond breathing problems at Super 8 Motel, 1010 South Outer Road, St. Clair, Cross Street, Orchard Drive. E319 respond breathing problems at Super 8 Motel, 1010 South Outer Road, St. Clair, Cross Street, Orchard Drive. WREI358.
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1: 1232, Franklin traffic.
2: 243 eastbound with Nebraska, Boy Tom Charles 027. Boy Tom Charles 027. It's on a blue Camry.
0: County 41072. Full US bond is gonna be a no bond.
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0: Zebra Henry 0, Sam Nightmare, out of Missouri.
1: Zebra Henry 0, 59 Mary. Lewis Perkins, Cuba, 2008 Chrysler passenger, 26 expiration, negative 29, is compliant on the offender registry.
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0: 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Speak with a Vernon Crabtree. He's advising he's being harassed.

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3: 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You guys, when you left, people came outside and were arguing with him. 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
0: Reattaching into a 1059 request, Hudson Funeral Home, approximately 1340. We en route to Civil Cemetery.
1: Yeah, well.

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1: You can also tell Stilwell Unit 10A from that. Be on the lookout. We monitor the area for approximately an hour. Did not observe the truck in question.
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2: Altercation. 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Both parties have been separated and sent in opposite directions. 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
1: Bourbon Fire 6718 and 6723, 6728, respond 301 South Tappington Road, intersecting Possum Hollow Road, first alarm natural cover, brush fire out of control. Bourbon Fire 6718, 6723, 6728, respond 301 South Tappington Road, intersecting Possum Hollow Road, for still on natural cover, brush fire out of control. Time out 1325, KN0 for report.
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2: Meet trailer plate out of Maine, 2464896. That'd be a semi-permanent plate. That'd be on Old Springfield, or correction, on Springfield, east at limits.
0: 301, 10-6 traffic, Springfield at 1326.

858. Respond brush fire still alarm at 301 South Sappington Road, Cross Street, Possum Hollow Road. 858. Respond brush fire still alarm at 301 South Sappington Road, Cross Street, Possum Hollow Road. WREI 358.

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1: Marshall's driver's license out of Missouri. Last name Walker. William Adam Lincoln King Edward Robert. First name Xavier. X-ray Adam Victor Ada Edward Robert. No initial L for Lamar. Date of birth can be 0205/89. 0205/1989. Blackmail.

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0: With multiple endorsements for tractor trailers and also negative.
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4: 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And the subject returns valid. Negative 29 is showing on the offender registry.
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0: Last name, Boy Lincoln Ocean King, David Ida John King, first name of Lori, common spelling, initial A for Ann, date of birth 1950, 0904, female, white.

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0: Secure, 1337. Ambulance response 20890 Highway 19, this is Freeman Cemetery Road, Roanoke, for a 68-year-old male with chest pain. Civil ambulance response 20890 Highway 19, this is Freeman Cemetery Road, Roanoke, for a 68-year-old male, chest pain, camera 1338, can 054.

0: 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Vehicle maintenance.
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0: 1215, can you respond to 2944 Wild Plum Valley in Robertsville? Reporting party advice, he has a crew out working at that address. Homeowner across the street has been shooting his firearm into a pond. Bullets are ricocheting and one has struck their vehicle.
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0: I'll be on Hickory, across from Action Auto, with Lincoln Charles 8, Victor 7, Lincoln, Lincoln Charles 8, Victor 7, Lincoln.

and this is Possum Hollow Road for an unknown aged male experiencing dizziness, weakness. Rose Crawford House 2, respond 301 South Sappington Road and this is Possum Hollow Road for an unknown aged male weakness and dizziness, number 1352, KN 0044.

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0: Left of Melby, Mary Edward Lincoln Boy Young, first of Sawyer, Sam Adam William Young Edward Robert, first middle J Jack, date of birth 1997, 11/06/1997, 11/06, male Weimser.

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4: 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We have a report of a 2-year-old locked in a car. The vehicle is running.
2: 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I'll be in route.
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0: 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It's a building that Errol Phil leases. They're advising that somebody broke in over the weekend and stole some copper.
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1: 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Do you need tones?
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0: in the area of 2850 Radford Road. She was transferred from Gaspé County. 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She also could not give us a specific address. She advised that her boyfriend had assaulted her. She believes she has an infection in her face. She does not want an ambulance, but is requesting to leave the area. 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
1: 10-4.

0: 234. Respond unconscious or feigning it. 210 Henry Drive, Union. Cross Street, Old Highway 50 East. 234 respond unconscious or fainting at 210 Henry Drive, Union, Cross Street, Old Highway 50 East. WREI 358.
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2: 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WREI 358.
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0: That's the R1 scene there. There's smoke coming from the cafeteria.
1: That's clear. Just try the first alarm for me.
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0: 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First alarm structure for ourselves in middle school, 1156 Elmont Road. Respond Ops 1, 1444-358.
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1: We've been contacted by Gas Mead County in reference to the 2850 Redford Road call. The homeowner has contacted them advising that the female's sitting under their tree and she's not making any sense. They've attempted to speak with her and he's concerned about her. Just updated information.
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person at 2418 Jeffreysburg Road, Beaufort, Cross Street, Kerber Halls Lane. 2927 respond sick person at 2418 Jeffreysburg Road, Beaufort, Cross Street, Kerber Halls Lane. WREI 358.

0: 54, evacuation complete.
1: 854, evacuation complete, switch to Ops 1, 1446. 12 years of age, 5514 Oak Grove Church Road in Mondale. She's out in the woods trying to run away. Unknown means of suicide at this time. She says she doesn't have anything on her, but she is very upset.

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1: 301 Franklin.
0: No one. Franklin County 301, go ahead.
1: Franklin, I'm at out at Emo's on traffic, be with a mini bike. I have a ID when ready.
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1: 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You're coming back to a Glenn Brantley the second, at risk 0831 of 93, blackmail.

0: Urban Fire 6714, response 1156 Elmont Road. Fair mutually assist. Assisting Franklin on structure fire. Urban Fire 6714, respond 1156 Elmont Road. Fair mutually assist. Assisting Franklin on structure fire. Down 1450 King Israel, Frankfort.
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2: This is 11-1-12.
1: Go ahead.
2: Information, we do have one call that's pending, and that's going to be a check of all being. Female made statements to harm herself with a firearm.
1: That's clear. What's the address?
2: 1060 North Olive. Correction, 1061 North Olive.
3: 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WREI 358.

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0: Are you still public service at that juvenile?
1: Affirmative.
0: Is she in the woods or will she come back to the house?
1: Before the female is still back in the woods. She advised her mother came home and did not want to talk to her.
0: Four. You advise her that I'm about a mile down the road if she can come back to the house and I'll talk to her.
1: That's clear. We're relaying that information to her now.

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3: 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She'll be in the area of 5512 Oak Grove Church Road.
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0: Carolyn Holland.
1: Okay, the individual is the 1061 is Casey Littlefield. I just spoke to her. She has people over. She's fine. Can you check ITI and see if we have a better address for this person?

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0: 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WREI 358.
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0: Okay, that individual is Littlefield's mother. I was able to speak to her on the phone. She's actually at work right now. The comment that was referenced was an off-the-cuff comment she had made to her attorney. She advised she is not suicidal. She said the comment in jest, in service, NRN.
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1: We've been disregarded off the deer run alarm. Pull an alarm number for move up Pacific House 1, 5523 in route.
0: Split disregarded from deer run. 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

0: Southbound 32, still short amount.
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0: 490-94-2125. 490-94-2125.

0: 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You have a commercial fire alarm sound at the Sullivan Middle School.
1: Four, 8824, respond fire alarm sounding commercial at Sullivan Middle School, 1156 Elmont Road, Sullivan, Cross Street, Falcon Drive. 8854, 8824, respond fire alarm sounding commercial at Sullivan Middle School, 1156 Elmont Road, Sullivan, Cross Street, Falcon Drive. WREI 358.
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19, respond Strokat, 467 Turkey Run Road, St. Clair, Cross Street. 9717, respond stroke at 467 Turkey Run Road, St. Clair, Cross Street. WREI 358.

0: Franklin County 9717. Your caller is a neighbor calling third party. The instructions how to get there, you're going to pass the pad, like over the creek. When you pass that, should be the one on the right-hand side after the creek. You're going to go up a big hill. You cannot see the house from the roadway. RP says the mailbox should be clearly marked.
1: You are walked on. Can you repeat your destination?
2: Unknown numerics at this time. I'll be Cuba City limits. My miles are 68770.
1: 10-4, 15-20, Sangama 713. Can you repeat your traffic, please?
3: 10-3. If you could reopen that check well-being, I'm going to add some notes into the call.
1: 10-4, it's open.

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1: Yes, secure 15.7.

ambulance respond to 45 Clinton Hill Road, intersection West Euclid, Cedar Lane, for a 72-year-old female, difficulty breathing. Stillwell ambulance respond to 45 Clinton Hill Road, intersection West Euclid, Cedar Lane, for a 72-year-old female, difficulty breathing. Channel 1528, KNJ 0484.

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1: Carolissa, go ahead.
0: 1215, I'm attached to a calling CAD for an issue at Doggy Daycare.
1: Stanford.
0: Charlie 9, 1279.
2: St. Clair, go ahead.
0: 1239. I have a tampering with mail occurring currently in the area of Parkway Dollar General, 1079 Gravelway Avenue, St. Clair. The suspect is going to be Jennifer.
2: 10-4.

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1: That's clear.

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1: 112.
0: Possible burglary just occurred, 406 East Euclid. RP saw a male exit his neighbor's house. No one is home. It's going to be a bald male, roughly middle-aged, in a gray shirt. He took off towards the railroad tracks, walking east.
1: That's clear. 406 East Euclid.
0: 10-3. The front door is also wide open.
1: That's fine.

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1: 116 told.
0: 16.
1: In progress.
0: The male just left the residence and is now on the track.
2: Franklin. 2917.
1: 17, we're in service. You're early to move up.
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3: One 12, 116, you're going to head this way as well.
1: 10-3.
3: That's clear. When I get on scene, I'll post up, and then we can clear the house once you get on scene.
1: 10-4, my radio was cutting out. Did she say the suspect was on the railroad track?
3: RP advised that he walked up towards the railroad tracks. There's a good description of him in ITI.
1: 10-4.

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112-116, be advised, the RP is at 406. The house in question is 410. I believe it's going to be a shed break-in, according to the neighbor. The suspect is not bald. He has longer gray hair and wearing blue clothing.

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324, respond Psychiatric at 5514 Oak Grove, Church Road, Lowndell, Cross Street, Mill Hill Road / Cherokee Drive. 8324, respond Psychiatric at 5514 Oak Grove, Church Road, Lowndell, Cross Street, Mill Hill Road / Cherokee Drive. WREI 358.

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1: 16.
0: I made contact with Oak Grove 301. I believe he's going to have our suspect at 185 near the well pump being rail.
2: Franklin.
1: 301.
3: 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B-185. To be near their golf course.
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0: Comm 2881.
1: 713. Edward Henry 979 Union 15. Standby 1. It returns to an Angela Murphy out of Cuba on a 2019 Nissan passenger, 25 expiration, negative twin in.
0: 1016 with that vehicle behind the courthouse.
1: 10-4, 1555. I think I'm 358.
2: What?
1: Murphy, they reported a possible vehicle fire in the area. Possibly in the area of TA at this time with a red F-150, no flames visible. Advised lots of smoke between the cab and the back of the truck. The reporting party advised they were still continuing down 19 towards Owensville, no further.
2: 10-4, I'm 76.
1: 10-4, I think I'm 713.
0: 13.
1: What courthouse are you at?
0: The county courthouse.
1: My apologies, little court or big court?
0: Court.
1: 10-4.

0: Yum 600. Taking a report of a possible domestic disturbance at 126 Railroad Street. The reporting party was initially requesting a check while being on her mother, and she then advised that the female called her crying, told her that a male subject had struck her twice. Unknown if they're separated at this time, unknown weapons.
1: County car close at the turn.
0: Second 7-Eleven.

0: Mustang Hunt 7-Eleven. 7-Eleven, what's your 20? 10-4-600, 7-Eleven, the 302, would you like me to inquire with state? 10-4.
1: Take
2: 7-13.
1: I complete this 10-16, I'll be 76. I got a J2 whenever you're ready.
2: Go ahead.
1: First name's Murphy, Mary Union, Robert, Paul, Henry, Young. First name's Angela, Adam, Nora, George, Edward, Lincoln, Adam, Milby, and for Marie. Date of birth 1981-07-27. 1981-07-27. White Pain, Missouri.

0: attention all Franklin County cars, listening station 1068 reference flourishing of the weapon. We westbound I-44 from the 250, westbound I-44 from the 250, suspect vehicle, white Chevrolet Silverado. Be a newer truck with a trailer. Trailer has two blue golf carts on the back. He did flash a handgun at the reporting party. It's located to make your own case.
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6: 112, South. Reference the original call, spoke with the witnesses. They advised that subject matching the description of 116, 1015 was in the carport. They believed by the entryway, the homeowner pulled up, spoke with her. She stated that most likely her shed door was left open. Nothing was missing, no signs of any type of entry into the residence or shed. Show me in or out to the PD to assist 116.

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1: Mother is not at this address and has not been here for several days. We'll be 10-8.
0: 10-4, 16-6.

Central Franklin County Car Listening Station, Special Attention New Haven. Copy 1060, traffic complaint, CNI driver, westbound Highway 100, passing 185, westbound 100 from 185. Vehicle's a black Ford Bronco Sport with dealer plates. Vehicle's failing to maintain a lane, extremely CNI, has gone in and out of the ditch several times and almost struck another vehicle head-on. If located, make your own case. 1618 of your area 358.

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0: 27. Last name's gonna be Sleater. Sam, Charles, Henry, Lincoln, Unit, Edward, Tom, Edward, Robert, first name Joshua. Middle initial T for Thomas. Date of birth is going to be 04-03-2002. White male out of Missouri. Have a well end if you need it.
1: Go ahead with the well end, please.
0: Edward 09911-5002.
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0: 301, your subject is showing valid. He also has a possible 99 Sullivan PD. It's going to be for traffic charges. Total bond is going to, oh, there's more than one warrant standby.
1: Clear.
0: One total bond is going to be $159 cash only.
1: Clear. Can you contact Sullivan, see if we can send an officer down here? 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
0: Go ahead, I'm about to pull that vehicle
3: 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That's clear, I'm just going to advise you of their updated location. I'm going past Bank of Franklin County, I'm trying to initiate traffic, I'm catching up to them.
4: Traffic on Dwayne Von Baron, dealer plate, David 774, boy Nora. He came in oncoming traffic as I passed him.
0: Clear, 10-6 traffic, Dwayne Von Baron. Do you want to read back on that plate?

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North Covered House 2, respond 1712 Brand Road, Hampshire North Service Road, Fort West Side Road for an 83-year-old male sick case, 1622 KNJ 044.

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0: 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I have big boys towing on scene at 3733 Windfall Place for a private property tow that is stickered.
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2: It's going to be a white male, state of Missouri, Lassa Gilmore, George Ida Lincoln, Married Ocean Union Robert, first name Christopher, Charles Henry, Robert Ida, Sam Tom, Ocean Paul Henry, Edward Robert, middle initials F for Franklin, date of birth 8/21/85,
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0: 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The dispatch said it was a 1015 at Oak Grove.
1: 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I'm trying to locate it.
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1: 313, A320, A302, A214, 5534, 8854, 6123, 8812, 9737 responds. Structure fire shed across from 245 West Springfield Road. Respond to Ops 1, 1632 WI358.
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0: At this time, Franklin will handle with 8314. The burn pile will be extinguishing. All other units may disregard your run.
1: 8300, that's clear. Handling with, staying with 8314 is going to be a burn pile. All other units disregard at 1636.

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0: Where did Franklin County say Oak Grove was with the 1015?
1: In their message, they advised the green light auto.
0: Were they given an address or anything?
1: Negative. I can attempt to get one from them.
0: Clear, because Greenlight Auto is showing my El Nepal

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1: Franklin County Sullivan Unit, you're on Franklin County 1. He's going to be on SCSO 2. Springfield Road Command.
2: Correct numeric is going to be 220 West Springfield Road. 220.
1: Copy, 220 West Springfield Road. We'll have it updated at 1638.
2: Also, Franklin, you can contact St. Clair Police, have them respond to the scene. We had to cut a lock to get in.
3: Correction, they're now saying that he is at the green light auto off of the service road.
0: The 10-4.
3: The address that they gave is the one that we have.

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0: I have a 1020 Lemon Cab reference ceiling.
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0: What's this individual's bond?
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0: Good, thank you.

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0: No signs of 1055 or 1072. I did locate some grass back in one of his wheel wells. It does appear that he's off roadway. I haven't located anything else. I'll be sending some traffic. He's going to be heading back to Washington and then to 44.
1: 105, that's clear. 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
0: Log it and search on that traffic stop, nothing found.
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0: 301 Franklin.
1: 301.
0: Individual's been turned over to Sullivan. I issued two citations. You can show me tonight.
1: 301, that's clear. Subject turned over to Sullivan. Two citations, 10-8, 1649.

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1: 105 Franklin, are you calling?
0: Affirmative. I was just inquiring your status on the follow-up investigation from earlier.
1: You can go ahead and close that out for me.
0: That's clear, thank you.

0: Hang on, I'm at 7-Eleven, 713.
1: 13.
0: 7-Eleven, 713, 1022, 1131 Becker Road in Bourbon. Cross up Baldwin Road to the dead end for a domestic that's physical. The reporting party is advising that her boyfriend is attacking her. Advised that he choked her and smacked her and took her purse. There's a one-year-old and four-year-old on scene as well, and advising that the kids are currently safe.
1: Over 76.
0: 10-4-1656.
2: 11.
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0: Singham 2 County units responding, and be advised, the reporting party stating that the male subject does not have any weapons, and he's walking back up to the residence at this time.
1: 10-4.

0: I'm 7-11, 7-13. A female and the male are separated. This time, the female will be in the brown mobile home closest to the road. The male has walked back up to the residence that is at the very back of the driveway.
1: Do we know if there's any firearms in that residence?
0: And she advised that he does have access to firearms, but she does not know where they are. He does not have any firearms on his person at this time. Male subject will be a Wyatt Wilkins, so we're attempting to locate his information.
1: And four.

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0: 1264, put a 1021 in CAD. They referenced a 12-year-old. You're the mother. You can contact her if you have questions.
1: 10-4.

938, respond victim of a fall at 870 Highway 80, Villa Ridge, Cross Street, Windsor Lane. 538, respond victim of a fall at 870 Highway 80, Villa Ridge, Cross Street, Windsor Lane. WREI 358.

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0: 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I'm Lincoln 7 Edwards, John Edward 9, Lincoln 7 Edwards.

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1: 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Franklin County 105, confirming the plate, the John Edward 9, Lincoln 7, Edward.

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0: 10-4.
1: 10-4, that returns to a Jamie and Matt Breeze out of New Haven, expiration 2026 on a 2019 Chevrolet passenger.
0: 10-4, vehicle is not one of the same we were looking for. I'm going to call the RC back.

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0: J2 when ready.
1: Go ahead.
0: Shanks, Sam Henry, Adam, Nora King, Sam. First name Mary, Mary Adam Robert Young. Middle initial of L. Lincoln. She got date of birth 1938-08-23. She's a white female.
2: 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WREI 358.
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0: 14, Franklin.
1: 14.
0: Are they going to be out in the yard?
1: I believe they're outside by a vehicle. I mean, 720 West Fitzgerald Avenue.
0: 10-4. A-14, Franklin, 1023.
1: A-14, 1023, 1758.
0: Did you say 540?
1: 720.
0: 1024. Went to the wrong place. I'm headed to 720.
1: 10-4.
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329, respond to motor vehicle accident at Highway N, Robertsville, cross street between Valley Lane / Valley Drive. 8329, respond to motor vehicle accident at Highway N, Robertsville, cross street between Valley Lane / Valley Drive. WREI 358.

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0: 7717. Respond motor vehicle accident at Highway N, Robertsville, Cross Street, Twin Valley Lane / Valley Drive. 9717. Respond motor vehicle accident at Highway N, Robertsville, Cross Street, Twin Valley Lane / Valley Drive. WREI 358.
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2: Well, there's a train with some 58 shell for. 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
3: 2937, reference to your alarm. 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It was a false alarm.
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0: 10-4.

0: hospital at this time. We will need one ambulance to continue, along with one rollback. No preference.
1: All occupants out of the vehicle need one EMS unit to continue, one rollback with no preference. We'll update state 1808.
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0: 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Do you have any special orders for us?
1: 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I made contact with Winslow PD. They're going to send an officer out to this address of 51 Tulip Bend in Wentzville and see if they can make contact with the niece.
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0: 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She's going to be 10-15. 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
2: 1268 Franklin.
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0: 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I do not need read back a citation issued for no valid license.
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1: Be attaching you to check the well-being. Reporting party advised a male subject in his early 50s, maybe Hispanic, was riding a scooter. She didn't see him wreck, however, she did see him try to pick his scooter back up. She noticed that his face was really bloody. She stopped to ask him if he needed help. He told her to go home, no shirt on, with shorts.
2: 10-4, what's the 20?
1: Matt, it'll be past the big curve on the left-hand side, right past the tractor place.
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WREI 358.

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1: Complain that four-wheeler is driving on the roadway in the area of Clover Hill and Franklin Street. It's going to be one four-wheeler and a go-kart. They keep flying in front of vehicles.
2: 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Is his face bleeding? Unable to know at this time. He's facing the other way. 10-4.
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0: 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I'm going to leave briefly and go and do this health and welfare check that Chief and you guys have notified me about. Keep it open for right now, but just show me 10A from here at this point.
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0: One time, Sullivan, 23 the area.